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I've been out in front of a dozen dead oceans. I've been 10,000 miles in the mouth of a graveyard.

0: It's not very good looking. 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